0: This is it, girl.
1: She takes the sadness out of me. 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

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Huh? 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

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Cause it's okay to be a boy. But for a boy to look like a girl is degrading. Because you think that being